Now here's your chance to win $1,000. 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That's dollar. Enter it now.

It was only a couple of minutes ago, 4 minutes, 48 seconds ago, that I gave you a word. I'd like to give you that word again after sleep theory, because I'm not the one going to keep you out of victory lane with $1,000 on JRR.

0: Yeah, that's the one from Sleep Theory called Words Are Worthless on 101.1 WJRR. This is Orlando's rock station. I do want to play Star Set. My Demons. I've got some Rage Against the Machine and then music from a band whose headlining show will be in Tampa October 19th. Here's my question, because I want to give you the keyword that I gave you a couple of minutes ago. The word is dollar. Take the word dollar and put it into our website. The question is, though, what would you do with $1,000?
1: What I will do with the $1,000?
0: Let me guess. Move out of your mom and dad's house. I'm just asking.
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Not after Star Sets My Demons. You and I are diving into Sum 41. 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

0: What a banger that is. After Poppy's New Way Out, it's time for Rage. Then we go Breaking Benjamin. My question is, what was your first car, friends?
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0: 1972 Volkswagen Bug. It wasn't the Super Beetle, and it was $800, and I loved it, man. It's 101.1 WJRR, Orlando's rock station, talking about my very first car. And, of course, the sounds of Breaking Benjamin in just a few more months. Going to be so fun to see them in Tampa. I got a message last night from Zoom.
1: Klinger, how you doing, bro? It's Zoom. Klinger, 50 years ago today, I got my license, fired up my 69 Chevelle SS 396. First song I heard was Detroit Rock City by Kiss.
0: Now, I can't even imagine having for your very first car a Chevelle. The other thing is, it sounds like a long time JRR listener by the name of Bones. You guys sound identical.
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0: How about a collaboration with Wiz Khalifa? Slightly Stupid, that is their song called Backseat Driving, presented to you. Yeah, in stereo. It's 101.1 WJRR, Orlando's rock station. They've got a couple of shows you might be interested in. Coco, August 21st, the Coco Riverfront Park. They'll also be in St. Augustine, if that is close to you as well. I do have a buddy that lives in Flagler. He's going to see both damn shows. The keyword I gave you a few minutes ago was rich. 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

Mariana is the one in Deltona tonight saying, Klinger, break out the Offspring. She's got issues. I love that, and I love that you got ears on JRR tonight.

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Every time I hear a song like this from the band Gloria Sons, I think, holy crap. First time I saw him was in Dallas in July, hottest time of the year, in a tweed trench coat.

0: And I love talking about first cars, maybe the first song you ever heard in that first car of yours. It's 101.1 WJRR, Orlando's rock station. I've got some Mudvayne. I've got some Sleep Theory on the way. My car, my very first car was $800. My mom and dad paid for it. They actually gave me an advance. And I had a summer job at Publix north of Atlanta in Roswell, Georgia. That was my very first job ever. And so I loved my car. And earlier tonight, I got this message.
1: Clinger, how you doing, bro? It's Zoom. Clinger, 50 years ago today, I got my license, fired up my 69 Chevelle SS396. First song I heard was Detroit Rock City by Kiss.
0: I love that car. I love that song. He said he spent $600 on that Chevelle.
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That's what we needed tonight. Just a little comfort food in the form of a song called December. You're cranking up JRR. I do have Mudvayne and some Sleep Theory on the ready.

How about David Lowery and his band Cracker? When they're touring, which they just wrapped the tour, he travels in a restored Airstream trailer. And when they're not touring, it's parked in his driveway in Athens, GA, because he's a professor of music there.

0: I already know you've been busting it all summer long, man. It's 101.1 WJRR, Orlando's rock station. Thank you, Sleep Theory, for a song called Words Are Worthless. You need a long weekend for a quick vacation. We want to pay for it, and we're talking about Fully Loaded at Sea. 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I'd like you to report immediately to the contest page at WJRR.com.
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Well, it is a personal question. I'm going to break out a song called Monsters. The authors, of course, Shinedown after some Manson. You going to see Marilyn Manson in October in Tampa?

0: That band is just ripping it this year, man. It's a 101.1 WJRR, Orlando's rock station. We all know they got a brand new record out. It's only a couple of months old. It is called 8. But sometimes you just got to flash it back to Monsters. My Monsters Are Real is like, that line is so damn relatable. I did just break out some Marilyn Manson. And I have told this story probably a dozen times over the past 3 or 4 years. Did you ever see Marilyn Manson at 701? Was it 701 South or Point Break? It wasn't Point Break, but it was right next door. And I think it was part of the same complex. Marilyn Manson. And man, if you were ever part of Point Break or 701 South back in the day, I would love to hear from you. Leave me that talkback message on the iHeartRadio app.
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Just spending 2.5 minutes with one of their single greatest songs ever is pretty badass, man. I'm thankful to have your ears listening to JRR. Let's go Sum 41. I've got new Avatar, a new single from Foo Fighters, and some FFDP.

That band is Avatar. Their song is Crying Fire, and they are currently in Europe playing it for fans all over Europe this summer. Let's spend some time with Foo Fighters. This is called Window, and I've got Eye of the Storm, FFDP, after it. 101.1 WJRR. It's the Nightly News.

Well, Hot Damn, what an incredible song that is. I have been loving the cover songs that they have done over the years, too, and wondering how many FFDP will present to us in October when we see him in Tampa. New Theory of a Dead Man. You think this is a country song or a straight-up rock jam? Oh.

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I do repeat myself a lot, but that's because I'm amped on behalf of this dude because the record's awesome. Got some really cool collaborations on it. Tim Montana record, when the clock strikes midnight, will be 1 week old. This is called Break Me Down.

Oh, that is one of those songs. Anybody else hear Fozzy's I Know Evil? Then you're like, well, damn, Klinger. Unfortunately, we know your happy place has been condemned, but that song still takes us to our happy place.

That's the one I'm talking about. House of Matches, courtesy of Sleeping with Sirens. I do want to play Orlando's own Magi, and this is Highway Blues. Please note, day after tomorrow, they're going to set up shop at the House of Blues for our rock sessions. And if you want in, that's WJRR.com.

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15: Taco, do you remember yesterday, I don't know if it was during the show or the podcast, where I expressed a tad bit of concern about Lake Mary girls facing another team from the Southeast?
16: Yes, I do. It was, I believe, during the show, and I know it was during the podcast, but yeah, man, that was a shame yesterday, but I think they're still going to be okay.
15: Lake Mary girls were up 1-0 in the fifth inning, scored a run. There were no runs scored until the fifth inning yesterday against the team from North Carolina. Lake Mary gets a run in the top of the fifth. They're up 1-0 then.
16: And all those games go, because I'm sure most of you don't know, is six innings.
15: Right. Bottom of the fifth, North Carolina explodes for 5 runs.
16: Mm-hmm.
15: And then Lake Mary puts one more up in the top of the sixth. They end up losing 5-2. It's a double elimination tournament. They got to play again today. They play a team that they blew out in the first game of the tournament, Sonoma, Washington, mm-hmm. at 3 today.
16: That's why I said I think they're still going to be okay.
15: They win today, then they have to play North Carolina again.
16: Good. Because I think North Carolina, just that pitcher got on a heater, and just have faith. I think it's going to work out for our girls. We've adopted them as our girls.
15: Hall of Fame game last night, surprisingly entertaining.
16: Yeah. What's his name? Your old quarterback looked good.
15: Carson Beck.
16: Yeah.
15: Very efficient, looked comfortable in the pocket. He did a good job for the Cardinals. The final score was 33-30. Panthers win as time expires on the last second plunge across the goal line. But again,
16: it was entertaining. That was one of the better whatchamacallit games.
15: Fame. Yeah,
16: I remember.
15: Yeah, more than I think was expected by anyone. So mm-hmm. that's cool. So hopefully that's a harbinger of things to come for the upcoming NFL season.
16: We'll have all the sports talk with Mike the Bulldog Bianchi. He joins us next hour.
15: Could be another wet day. Most of us got a good soaking yesterday as those storms just camped out and dropped buckets and buckets.
16: I can't wait to see the totals, because I swear there had to be 5 inches at my house.
15: Well, it's very possible. A lot of areas really got hit hard. Tropical wave kind of going to be moving across the state today. So periods of shower again today and tomorrow. And then they

0: think it's going to dry up for the start of school next week.
1: Dude, at times I thought, I'm not going to be able to get outside to drag the trash cans down for garbage day. It was raining too hard, which sounds kind of like a pussy move, but Pat,
0: it really does.
1: There were lightning bolts left, right, and center. I said, I'm not dragging them. I can't even. I'd come in and be like, okay, straight to the shower. I'm soaked to the bone.
0: 22526, the text line. Good morning. Some of you already touching base. 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Just tap the red talkback microphone when you have the app open to JRR. Your comments are sent right over to us as well.
1: I'm seeing a lot of people excited for a Friday and the weekend.
0: As are we.
1: Yeah, rainy one or not, who cares? It's a weekend.
0: All right, let's get this first break out of the way. Then we'll come back with a bunch more tunes, and then it'll be Idiotology time.
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0: 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It's Lynch and Taco. Our first idiotology on the way at 5:35. Honey Boo Boo, that's not a name we've heard in a while, huh?
1: Nope, her and them dirty 7-Eleven fish yet.
0: Her sister, Pumpkin.
1: Yeah, I remember Pumpkin.
0: Pumpkin's the one who's getting the spotlight now, Taco.
1: And it's not going to be good, I'm sure.
0: Debatable.

0: 101.1 WJRR. We're also the Gas Cash Station. Had a $1,000 winner on our show yesterday morning. We would love to replicate that on the final day of this contest, Taco.
1: Yeah, Paul won $1,000 yesterday here. You could be the one that wins $1,000 on our show today. Or maybe during Mel's show. 13 chances today. That's awesome.
0: 13 final chances. You get those keywords. You always will hear them about 5 past the hour, starting at 9:05 with us. Then we just repeat the process straight on through until 9:05 tonight with Klinger. And you can enter each go-around at WJR.com with the keywords you hear. Quite the scene in a Publix parking lot in Panama City this week. About 3 o'clock in the afternoon.
1: Your Publix parking lot's normally just a chill place. What happened?
0: You usually see something like this, I would think, more at a Walmart.
1: Yeah.
0: But what happened?
1: Well, I don't know what it is, but if it's going to be crazy, probably.
0: Well, it's crazy when two adult men got into a verbal altercation over an ex-girlfriend who was apparently with one of these two who ran into each other in the Publix parking lot. It quickly escalated. Escalated from verbal to both of them producing machetes.
1: How did two guys just happen to have a machete with them?
0: Well,
1: I mean, the
0: only thing I can figure is the girlfriend they're fighting over is attracted to the same kind of guy.
1: That could be it, or they could be guys that work in the fields. You know?
0: Like I didn't want to say fruit or whatever. I didn't want to say it, but you did.
1: What's wrong with that?
0: I was thinking the same thing. You normally don't have a machete within arm's reach.
1: No, I mean,
0: unless you're home, maybe.
1: We don't have sugar here, like sugar cane here, like they do in Hawaii, but there's still stuff that you're out in the fields that you need a machete for.
0: A lot of sugar cane in the Belgrade area. Big sugar cane area.
1: Yeah, but is that near where you're talking about?
0: No.
1: Yeah.
0: Although they could have been, you know, seasonal. Who knows? So both of them went to whacking at each other with the machetes.
1: God.
0: Both ended up being transported to the hospital. They said non-life-threatening injuries. I'm sorry, if you get whacked by a machete, they weren't whacking at the right spot, apparently.
1: Yeah. Dude, if they put them in the same hospital room, at least the girlfriend could visit them.
0: They're both in the emergency room with these bleeding out machete wounds. Yeah. And they just continue the fight there.
1: No, I'm just saying they put them, you know, sometimes after you get out of the ER, they bring you straight up to a room because you need to heal a little more.
0: She must be all that and more, Taco.
1: Can't believe they leave us hanging without a picture.
0: I know.
1: What are the chances they're both shopping at the same time?
0: Oh.
1: Or were they? Bum, bum, bum.
0: Honey Boo Boo. Haven't heard that name in a while. And
1: thankfully.
0: Really, the only reason you're hearing it is a reference point because her sister, whose name is Lauren Efford, is actually nicknamed Pumpkin. Pumpkin is her sister. Well, Pumpkin is now 26. She has 4 kids.
1: God.
0: And, you know, she's got to support those kids. So OnlyFans is the answer. And she has now just done her first hardcore session and made it available for her subscribers, although she charges a little more than the typical.
1: Well, she has celebrity name status.
0: What is it?
1: Even though she's just the sister of.
0: Is it usually just $10 to subscribe to an OnlyFans? She's charging $100 to $150 for a little love session between her and her boyfriend.
1: Look at what you're getting.
0: Pumpkin.
1: Hardcore.
0: Pumpkin.
1: You're getting pumpkin pie, boy. That's what she should call it. Do you have a picture of Pumpkin? Because I haven't seen her in years.
0: Actually, I was looking at her. I don't have it on this piece of paper.
1: Oh, well, I can. You know how I am. I'm quick and easy.
0: Yeah, you're a multitasking IT kind of guy.
1: Do I Pumpkin Boo Boo?
0: Probably come over. Pumpkin OnlyFans.
1: No, although that might I don't really need down. That. I it just took the test the other day.
0: Yeah.
1: No thanks. God, that
0: she is. She did note though. She's only doing this for her kids.
1: Yeah.
0: Every penny's going to her kids.
1: Good
0: she
1: for
0: says,
1: you.
0: That money I make going straight to my kids. Their college funds. Not telling them no. Vacations. All that stuff. I'm a mama first. You gotta be careful. You can be a mama again.
1: Yeah. Well, I mean, during said hardcore OnlyFans scene, is he using protection?
0: I didn't pay the $100 to $150, Taco.
1: Okay.
0: If that's what you're insinuating.
1: Let's just checking. She, for those that are wondering what Pumpkin Boo Boo looks like, she looks like a pumpkin. She truly does. I mean, if you just paint her orange during Halloween, she's got costume right there.
0: And finally, there's this.
1: Put a little green stem on her head. what's that?
0: Speaking of hardcore, things got a little racy on QVC, Taco.
1: Oh, I heard about this. They were doing a feature on
0: a new wig, which is fantastic looking. And the host was really in the moment here describing the versatility and the realistic looks of this wig.
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1: Listen to her start laughing.
0: Listen to the other woman
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1: I'm telling you. 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In her mind, she's thinking, oh my God, we're going to get fined and lose our QVC rights all because of the BJ reference. 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

This is 101.1 WJRR, Orlando's Rock Station Lunch and Taco, coming up at 6 on this Friday morning. We're going to get you in the loop, tell you about some prizes you can win, and then the Fishing Admiral will be here with the Fishing Report as we close in on the upcoming weekend.

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1: All right, 6 o'clock. It's Friday, August 7th, 2026, as we close in on the weekend. Welcome to the second hour of the show. I'm Pat Lynch. Taco is here.
20: Ready for a weekend, baby.
1: You let me know when that Admiral's on the line, and I'll light up the early morning Central Florida skyline with the Flamethrower 5000, get that fishing report going.
20: I definitely will. You just settle down over there until then.
1: Couple of quick sports notes. Lake Mary Little League softball girls lose yesterday. They're not out yet. It's a double elimination tournament. They lost to the team from Clayton, North Carolina. 5-2 was the final. There was no scoring till the fifth inning when Florida put one up top of the fifth, and then North Carolina put five runs up bottom of the fifth, and then they went to the sixth inning, and Florida could only muster one more run, and 5-2 was the final.
20: You called it. Southern team, they play year-round just like our Floridians, but it's a double elimination, so don't worry. All of our Lake Mary girls softball team is going to be all right.
1: They play the team from Washington, who they blanked earlier in the week. They play them this afternoon at 3. It's win or go home.
20: Yeah, they run ruled them too.
1: The Hall of Fame game last night, actually pretty damn entertaining. It was final Panthers 33, Cardinals 30. We'll have the breakdown on that with the Bulldog and the rest of the day's sports coming up at 6:25. We had a shootout in Polk County yesterday, leaving a suspect with an arrest warrant dead in his tent in the woods.
20: And didn't he shoot a canine officer?
1: The canine deputy was injured. Dog was transported to get medical help after the incident. This all stemmed from a warrant that was issued for this guy after he failed to appear for charges of having unlawful sex with a minor.
20: Sicko.
1: He was supposed to be in court on Monday. 27-year-old Angel Bowers did not show up, so the arrest warrant goes out. They get a tip as to where he was in this tent in the woods.
20: He should have been on Tire Island is where he should have been.
1: Right.
20: Decides
1: to exchange gunfire from his tent with Polk County deputies, and well, you know how it ended.
20: Good. That way we don't have to lose taxpayer dollars. You know what? I bet he was in that tent. It was pouring rain, and he goes, oh, to hell with it. I'm so tired of being soaking wet. I'm going out in flames.
1: Things are starting to get spicy in the Florida governor's race with the primary coming up. Outlier candidate Fishback yesterday launched accusations that the leading contender to be the next Florida governor, Byron Donalds, is under investigation for sex trafficking. He made this accusation on his social medias yesterday afternoon.
20: That's a strong accusation to make.
1: He says he got the information from a, quote, anonymous government whistleblower, unquote. We'll see where that goes, if anywhere. We got controversy over this suspect accused of murdering those two DeLand teenagers. Apparently, this kid's been through the system a lot and released.
20: Oh, yeah, yeah, yeah. And
1: including under our friend Monique Worrell's oversight.
20: And Chitwood is not happy. I saw Chitwood talking about it. And yeah.
1: To be fair, he also went through the Volusia County system, which she wasn't over, and they slapped him on the wrist, too.
20: Okay, so, well, either way, punish both sides then that released this piece of garbage.
1: New Mexico court orders Meta to pay more than $500 million over, the way that they have hooked young people with their social media platform. This is just one of many cases that are pending against Meta. It's money is supposed to go towards treatment for services for young people. That will be hung up forever in, you know, they'll file appeal after appeal and, after appeal.
20: And even for half a billion of them.
1: Yeah, it's nothing.
20: No. Somebody, hey, Pat, really quick, sorry. 22526, where you can always text us. Love Grady Judd. He got exactly what he deserved. Yeah. Right on.
1: Just a little note here. Powerball jackpot is now at $856 million ahead of Saturday night's drawing.
20: Yeah, I got to get another ticket. I'm back on the wagon.
1: All right.
20: I'm back on the wagon of buying the tickets. Speaking of tickets, we have more tickets for you to win today on the show. We're going to have a Monster Jam driver coming in, so we'll give away a four-pack of tickets then. And then more Avenged Sevenfold tickets. $1,000 giveaway. We had a winner yesterday during the show. I believe it was Paul. I think he was from Melbourne. So JRR listeners win a good amount in this contest.
1: Final day for this.
20: Yeah. So definitely enter the keywords today. Let's go out with another winner. You're going to get the first keyword around 9:05. All right. I see you over there eagerly waiting.
1: Well, we should mention we also have the good, the bad, and the ugly in the meat report today, too.
20: You just did. Perfect. Yeah, okay. So, here's your flamethrower 5,000. It's been a little bit on the line right now. It's the redneck on the river with the fishing report, Captain Brian Pounds.
1: Good morning, Captain Pounds. How are we doing on this fine Friday?
0: I am great, gentlemen. How you guys doing?
1: We're good. We're good. All right. Go ahead. Share what you know. Anybody wants to give it a... give it a whirl this weekend out there on the water.
0: Toho, Captain Steve Niemiller, you know, with the low waters right now, he's staying way offshore, hanging on the shell beds in about 3 to 5 foot of water. Top water is good. First light for about the first hour, hour and a half, and then he's switching to shiners. And he's getting up to 25 to 30 bass a trip this week. You know, 5 pounds is about the biggest, nothing really crazy. Port Canaveral, Captain Joe Bird fired up charters. Offshore, he said the reef 70 to 90 foot has been really good. He said there's a cold water thermocline that's in, so trolling's kind of been the way to go, just pulling live pogies. He's getting good kings up to 45 pounds, a few dolphins, some cobia. And I sent Taco a picture of that 70, 80-pound wahoo they caught this week. That was pretty impressive.
20: My God, I'm pulling it up as you do your report to show to Pat. Look at this thing, Pat.
1: Yeah, it's
20: monster.
1: That's a big boy. Nice.
0: That's awesome. And moving to Smyrna, I'm still staying on the docks and rock piles for the snook. It's kind of a change this week. It's been kind of a grind, you know. I'm getting a few fish, you know. I'm scanning up a lot of fish right now, but for some reason they just haven't been eating very well. We got a gray outgoing tide, so it's kind of scratching my head on it, but I'm sure it'll change. But I'm getting a few fish. And actually had some up to 40 inches this week, so that's been pretty cool. But croakers are still the bait of choice right now if you can find them. They've been kind of tough, but they're around. So right. Snook are tearing the croakers up. So, but it hasn't been too bad.
1: All right. Well, if you want to get out with Captain Pounds, he's got the boat. All you got to do is get on and enjoy yourself, and he cuts you a break off his charter service because you listen to JRR and the Lynch and Taco Show.
20: $50 off a half-day charter. Very easy to get in touch with our fine Brian Pounds. Brian Pounds on Instagram, Brian Pounds on Facebook, or just Google Brian Pounds Fishing, and boom, there he is.
1: All right. Have a tremendous weekend, sir. Thank you for the info, Sharon. We'll get together again next Friday.
0: Hey, you too, guys. Always a pleasure. And if anybody gets a chance this weekend, get out there and bend some rods, stick some fish, and grab you a cold one.
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0: 101 WJRR, Orlando's Rock Station. It's Lynch and Taco. Do or die for the Lake Mary girls after their loss yesterday, Taco.
1: They'll get this next win. You mark my words.
0: Also, football to talk about from the Hall of Fame game last night. The guy to discuss it all,
1: Mike, the Bulldog Bianchi.
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2: Bulldog, did you dig that new Tony Iommi?
3: Wow. Oh, yeah. Love that guy.
2: A lot of folks think, oh, is that Bruce Dickinson from Maiden singing with Tony? No, it's a Norwegian fella named Jorn Land who shares a lot of vocal qualities with the Maiden singer, but no, that's fantastic stuff there from his new solo album.
4: It's funny you mentioned Maiden. I thought the same thing. That is great, and everybody at 22526 is saying the same.
2: Good tune. What's up, Bulldog?
3: 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So, what happened to the Lake Mary Little League softball team yesterday, guys?
2: They ran into another team from the Southeast is what happened.
3: Yeah, they'd blown out their first two opponents by a combined score of 29-0. Run ruled them, and then they ran into North Carolina yesterday, and lose 5-2 in that game. I guess they made a bunch of errors. I didn't watch it. You guys watch it?
2: North Carolina. Well, Lake Mary, there was no scoring till the fifth inning when Lake Mary put up one in the top of the fifth. And then North Carolina just blew it open in the bottom, putting all five of their runs up in the bottom of the fifth.
4: Because there are a lot of errors. Yeah.
2: But if they can get by, they play Washington, who they blew out in one of those run games earlier in the week. They play them today at 3. If they can get by them, then they have another crack at North Carolina.
3: So it's a double elimination tournament, obviously.
2: Right.
3: If they win today, then are they in the championship?
2: No, they go on to face North Carolina, I believe, be the semis.
4: Yes, yeah. I think it is.
3: Okay.
4: And I think they'll hand North Carolina a bag of tricks this time. I'm telling you. Coach Bob speaking here.
2: Hall of Fame game last night, Doggy from Canton.
3: Absolutely. Taco, are you ready to draft Carson Beck onto your fantasy team? The Arizona Cardinals rookie quarterback who led Miami to the Natty just a few months ago. He was clean last night. He was efficient, took what the defense gave him, finished with an impressive preseason debut. Even though the Cardinals lost 33-30, I thought Carson Beck looked really good last night. 15 of 19, 188 yards, a touchdown, quarterback rating of 125.4, which is through the roof. So he looked good. He looked poised. Again, he's playing against fellow backups, but a good debut for Carson Beck. I'll tell you who else looked good was that rookie quarterback on the other team, the Carolina Panthers, Haynes King, the rookie from Georgia Tech. He ran the ball in from the five on the final play to give the Panthers the victory. He was the Atlantic Coast Conference Player of the Year last season at Georgia Tech. He was, I'm looking at his stats, 21 of 30.

0: and a half. Did you guys watch the entire game?
1: I just watched the first quarter.
2: First quarter.
1: Yeah.
0: Yeah. There you have it. Speaking of the NFL, the running backs continue to get paid. Detroit Lions, three-time Pro Bowler Jahmyr Gibbs, he now is the highest paid running back in the league. He got a $75 million deal, about $51.5 million guaranteed. Earlier in the week, Bijan Robinson was the highest paid running back in the league, but now it's Jahmyr Gibbs, who makes about a $500,000 more than Bijan Robinson. Also, Jonathan Taylor of the Indianapolis Colts, he got a new contract extension yesterday. We talked about this earlier in the week when Bijan Robinson signed. Even though these running backs are getting paid, you know, by their standards, a high salary, they are still dwarfed when it comes to, like, wide receiver salaries.
2: Yeah.
0: Even offensive linemen make a lot more than running backs. So, but running backs are the glory position when it comes to fantasy football. I'm thinking Jahmyr Gibbs might be the number one overall pick this year.
2: I'm telling you, all three of the names you mentioned deserved every penny they get. You know that, dog. Fantasy-wise.
0: Fantasy-wise, and I mean, those guys touch the ball more than anybody other than the quarterback. Mm-hmm. Running backs probably should get paid more than they do. Did you guys catch any of the highlights? I know you didn't watch the game last night, but the Indiana Fever played, who'd they play? Vegas last night, the defending champions. I know this might be a little blasphemous to say, but I think Caitlin Clark may have choked a little bit last night. Did you see that? See that?
1: Can't say I did.
2: No.
0: She bitched. So right at the end of regulation, the Fever are up by 3 points, all right? Caitlin Clark at the free throw line. All she needs to do is make a free throw. There's like 5 seconds left, makes it a two-possession game. She missed both the free throws. So Vegas ties the game on a three-pointer. Then in overtime, she throws the ball away at the end of the overtime. Vegas gets the ball and scores the winning bucket. Caitlin Clark.
1: They need to immediately trade her. It's what they should do. Make a move.
0: Yeah. By the way, two fans ejected from the game last night. I guess they were heckling one of the Vegas players, and they got tossed out of the game. What else I got in sports today? Kawhi Leonard. Did you see this? The Clippers are going to get in big trouble, all right? Kawhi Leonard had a sponsor. The NBA is investigating a sponsorship deal he had with a company that represented the Clippers, all right? He had this, like, this hidden sponsorship deal, all right, for, like, $28 million. Now they're finding out there was another hidden sponsorship deal, all right? And the reason this is big because it appears the Clippers were circumventing the salary cap by setting up
1: supplementing Kawhi Leonard. I gotcha.
2: This has happened before.
0: Kawhi Leonard with these secret sponsorship deals where he was raking in all this money, you know, and it wasn't being reported on the salary cap. Wow. So yeah, the Clippers are going to get hammered for this.
2: Well, this happened before to somebody else where they had one of these secret sponsorships.
0: Yeah, this was who was that several years ago?
2: Yeah,
0: I don't remember who it was, but yeah, you're right. It was a top player.
2: Yeah,
0: but this is even worse because now it's looking like there were a couple of these sponsorship deals. So
1: hey, we'll speaking of money, have you heard anything through your connections as to who the supposed new financial backer of LIV Golf is going to be?
0: No, and LIV Golf, the new commissioner of LIV Golf said, I think it was 2 days ago, that they have this backer that's going to help them stay afloat next season. But nobody's saying who it is.
1: That's what I'm saying. Have you heard anything as to who it might be, if there actually is one?
0: No. Sounds like it reminds me, LIV Golf reminds me of, remember the, what was the Orlando Apollos? What was that league?
1: Right. We don't even remember at this point.
0: Yeah, the League of American Football, whatever it was. Remember they got a financial backer. And
1: right.
0: Then, they ended up folding up tent and leaving town.
1: House of cards, man.
2: And really shortchanging a lot of people. Were you part of the shortchange there?
0: No, but I know I know the entire radio conglomerate was.
2: Yeah.
1: Right.
2: And players got screwed.
0: Yeah.
2: That was dirty.
0: Yeah. By the way, NASCAR back in action this weekend, Lynch. Where are they at? Iowa.
1: Iowa.

0: after a week off. Yeah.
1: Yeah. Yeah. Who do you got? You know who I got. Kyle Larson's winning this week.
0: I know you always take Larson.
1: Just watch out.
2: I'm taking Orlando. I can't think of his name.
0: I'm going to take Denny. I think Denny.
2: What's the Michael Jordan's driver?
0: A couple of drivers.
2: You know, the black one. I can't. Bubba. I've got Bubba.
0: I think that's as good a place as any to leave it off this morning. Mike the Bulldog Bianchi this afternoon on FM 96.9 The Game at 3 with his co-host Brandon Kravitz for Game On.
1: By the way, happy birthday to the great Mark Knopfler of Dire Straits. 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

0: This is 101.1 WJRR, Orlando's Rock Station, Lynch and Taco. I know a lot of you in your car right now. A lot of you travel places. Worst city for drivers that you've ever experienced?
1: Ooh, that's a good one there.
0: I ask because there is a brand new ranking out. It's based on several different legitimate factors to come up with the ranker. But I'm just curious what you all think. Worst city you've ever visited when it comes to driving?
1: Text us 22526, or if you're listening on the iHeart app, just tap that little red microphone, send us a talk back.
0: Which city have the worst drivers in the United States?

0: Rocking you on the job. This is 101.1 WJRR, Orlando's Rock Station, Lynch and Taco, with more idiotology coming up in about 20 minutes. As you make your way to work this morning, thought we'd pick your brains a little bit here. What city is the worst drivers you've ever experienced in your travels? What city? It could be anywhere in the U.S. because I have a ranker here done by Consumer Affairs. They crunched some numbers with actual statistics from the Department of Transportation and the National Highway Transportation Safety Administration. The parameters were based on several things. Crash fatalities per 100,000 people, the number of fatalities due to bad driving, DUI, and speeding. You know, bad driving consists of, you know, stuff like wrong way and one-way traffic, failing to yield, aggressive and careless driving, improper U-turns or turns in general, and recklessly changing lanes and tailgating on busy roads.
1: Do you want my answers or do we want to go straight to the listeners?
0: What are the listeners saying?
1: Okay, Atlanta has to be number one. Orlando, because half the people are in a rush, half the people aren't, and it just messes up. And then the throw in the dumb. L.A. versus New York City. Mass holes. New York City. I'm the best defensive driver because of NYC. Orlando's the worst. I'm a truck driver who lives in Apopka. I've driven all over this country, every state. And Florida is the worst, and Orlando specifically. Atlanta, Detroit close second. Jersey, New York. New Haven, Connecticut. Okay. Drove all around the country. By far, Florida. Well, we're doing city, but
0: looking for specific
1: Dallas,
0: cities.
1: Texas, Dallas,
0: okay.
1: Baton Rouge. Driven all around. Charlotte's pretty bad, but Atlanta is miserable. Drivers suck there. Nashville and Miami are the worst. Minneapolis by far. Miami. Orlando has the worst drivers from tourists to residents. They're terrible. New York City, Newark, New Jersey, same thing. Another truck driver. I've been all over, and New York City takes the cake.
0: Based on the actual parameters I described that Consumer Affairs did the ranker on, actually New York City does okay.
1: Oh, really?
0: Does okay. Yeah, just because of the huge population, and it's per 100,000 people, so with fewer incidents, actually, it drops them more into the safer side of things.
1: Because they were one of my big guesses. My other one was Atlanta and Orlando.
0: The worst part of driving in any city of the 338 analyzed, Waterbury, Connecticut. They have the actual worst drivers based on the stats.
1: Okay.
0: Rest of the 10 worst, Baton Rouge, someone mentioned that. Mm-hmm. North Charleston, South Carolina. Odessa, Texas. Knoxville, Tennessee, Rialto, California, Jurupa Valley, California, Kansas City, and Hesperia, California. Those are the 10 worst. You want to hear the flip side? Well, actually, there's a few big cities some of you mentioned. Tucson's in there, Dallas, Cleveland, Milwaukee, Little Rock, Houston, Phoenix, Nashville, Omaha, Detroit, someone mentioned. I'm not seeing Atlanta.
1: That's crazy to me. What about, and I didn't hear Miami either.
0: I didn't see that. I would pick a city in any city in Broward or Miami-Dade County. That would be my vote. Especially if you have a heat license plate, more likely to be a horrible driver. You know that theory.
1: I had another one of them cut me off the other day.
0: Yeah.
1: Looked at the plate.
0: Yeah.
1: And of course, it was also a Beamer.
0: City with the best drivers, Salinas, California, followed by Olathe, Kansas as the runner-up. The other 10 of the 10 best, Coral Springs, Florida, Lowell, Massachusetts, New York City, Carmel, Indiana, Oxnard, California, Elgin, Illinois, San Mateo, California, and Meridian, Idaho.
1: Okay.
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0: There's never a shortage of dumb people doing really stupid things. Welcome to another edition of Idiotology with Lynch and Taco. 101.1 WJRR. 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
1: All right, this hour of the Lynch and Taco Show is brought to you by Taco's little outing on Sunday afternoon, late Sunday afternoon. Where are you at this weekend, Taco?
2: Every Sunday this entire summer, I'm out with some people from Good Boy Vodka. It's JRR Summer of Rock. Wow, I guess I shouldn't have done that, right? I'm talking about a booze company.
1: Yeah, perfect timing.
2: Anyway, I'm going to be this Sunday, Pup's Pub in Claremont. I've heard this place is great. 5 to 7. This Sunday, Pup's Pub in Claremont. We're going to have Avenged Sevenfold tickets, Black Label Society tickets. We do tickets like every 20 minutes. So come on out, Pup's Pub in Claremont. We're coming to you.
1: Taco's bringing Teddy with him.
2: I'm not bringing Teddy with me, but you are. You should definitely bring your dog, your well-behaved dog. Pup's Pub this Sunday, starting at 5.
1: A bride over in the UK was right in the middle of her wedding, the actual wedding. They were having it along a shoreline. Beautiful setting right there. Yeah. Standing on a grassy area just above where the beach begins. And during the ceremony, as it's going on,
2: a wave.
1: A bee was buzzing around the bride's face, and she shooed it away, and her engagement ring flew off.
2: No.
1: And landed in the sand somewhere.
2: Metal detecting guy, where are you?
1: They stopped the ceremony and tried to find this ring for about 15 minutes. You know when something gets dropped into the sand, even though you have an idea of where it went, sometimes you're just like, I guess it's gone.
2: Oh, yeah. And then the more that you lift up and sift through, you mess up more sand putting it on there.
1: So about 15 guests that were there, it was just a small gathering. They're all looking for this thing. And they finally, you know what, let's just finish the ceremony. We'll deal with this later. And sure enough, that's what they did. They went and had the reception afterwards. And one of the folks involved did reach out to somebody with a metal detector, had him come over and search. And it took him about 10 minutes, but he did find the ring, and then they brought it into the reception and surprised her with, like, here it is.
2: You know what I'm doing?
1: Pawn shop.
2: Businessman Bob right now. No, I'm not going to pawn. Well, I'm a guest at their wedding.
1: If you're the metal detector guy.
2: What I'm going to do is grab that ring, bring it in, and say, best wedding present ever. And then that present that I already bought, Businessman Bob is returning. I'm getting paid to go to this wedding. How about that? How'd that taste?
1: The hero of the wedding, and he comes out ahead.
2: Tell me that and just see. That's how my brain will rotate like that sometimes.
1: This is why you just operate at a level way above what most of us can even dream about being at.
2: I'm just going to tell the wife, I'm going to say, baby, listen, just trust me on this. You remember that $200 wedding present? Remember the check that we were writing, okay? Let's say it was a check. Because you don't want to put cash in the card. But, yeah, remember that check that we wrote? Grab our card back, okay? I've got the ultimate present. Cha-ching, the ring. And then we have a weekend getaway. Everybody wins.
1: All right, let's

0: moved on to New Orleans, where this is just not going to work out well. I can say this with a great level of confidence.
1: What?
0: They have a high volume of 911 calls in New Orleans.
1: God, yeah.
0: In fact, there was some show on one of the, it's like Homicide New Orleans or something. That
1: was the one you told me about.
0: Yeah, I was watching that, and they did a lot of stuff from inside that 911 center, and it was just mind-boggling how many calls were coming in. That said, they don't really have a lot of people who want to be 911 dispatchers.
1: Mm-hmm.
0: They are now utilizing AI to answer a bunch of these 911 calls instead of humans.
1: Uh-oh.
0: What could possibly go wrong?
1: Remember, we've talked to some different 911 callers, and it's one of the most high-stress jobs.
0: Yeah.
1: They are... Don't use AI. Don't do it.
0: Especially in a place like New Orleans?
1: These are people's lives.
0: Yeah.
1: Shame on them, dude.
0: Maybe... I would probably look to maybe sweeten the compensation of a new hire to be a 911 operator. See if you can maybe go the human route first.
1: Yeah, just like you did with cops in certain areas.
0: Because in the long run, AI is going to screw up and someone's going to die because of that. Then there's going to be a lawsuit and you're going to go, you know what? We should have just paid these 911 operators a little more.
1: Mm-hmm. Makes sense to me. I'm all about giving them a little more, Jack. I mean, it's not my money, but taxpayers.
0: Hello. Thank you for calling New Orleans 911. If this is an emergency, red murder, press 1. If this is a domestic disturbance, press 2.
1: Pat, at 22526, you think that my ring and get taken back my present to the bride was ruthless? How about this?
0: Oh, God.
1: From the enforcer. Ring. ... BJ? It's a bride who just got married. Shame on you. Enforcer Bill.
0: Hey, you know.

0: So, you know, we recently had the two-day jump season for lobster here in Florida.
1: Yeah. Just talked to my buddy who was down there. He slayed it.
0: A lobster diving session off the coast of Miami turned dangerous when a 51-year-old man allegedly shut off a diver's air supply because he was mad at the people who were hunting the lobster in his spot.
1: Come on, man.
0: This is Michael Simpson. He is now facing an attempted murder charge. According to the arrest affidavit, a ship captain had several juveniles on his boat to dive for lobsters right off of Miami.
1: Okay. I've done that before. They have the kids do it.
0: They anchored on a spot on the water early on, back on July 29th during the jump season. We were preparing to dive when Simpson quickly approached in another boat. He circled the vessel several times before he anchored about 10 feet away. He warned that a bigger boat was on its way, and the second boat came and anchored nearby. The juvenile was using a tankless diver unit with an air hose coming up to attached to a device that was floating on the surface. You've seen that.
1: Yeah.
0: After exchanging words with the rival boat owner, Simpson became irate and said he could turn the air off if he wanted to. He allegedly jumped in the water and intentionally turned off the unit, cutting off the victim's air below. Some kid down there who's, you know.
1: You know what? I'm actually glad that he did, because the kid's fine, but I'm glad he did this so that a-hole can get some jail time.
0: The boat owner yelled, "We have a diver down there, you a-hole!" before he jumped into the water to rescue the... When the kid came up, he was tangled with the hose and anchor line, was gasping for air.
1: Yeah.
0: He appeared disoriented and was confused about what happened.
1: Good. All that needs to be read in court so this guy gets the book thrown at him.
0: He owns that spot of the ocean.
1: Uh-huh.
0: Yeah.
1: It's like when you're fishing on a lake and somebody goes, "No, you can't fish that neck against my dock." I own that. You own the dock. You don't own the water.
0: Any of you who have ever, like Bob, have gone, you know, doing the lobster thing, have no problem envisioning this happening.
1: Oh, yeah.
0: It is lunacy at times.
1: I won't go down for jump season anymore.
0: Yeah, it's not fun.
1: It's really not. The traffic, the amount of boats, and the attitudes of people. Dude, you can lobster for a while, okay?
0: It is close to that scene in Jaws where all the yahoos are in their boats, you know, when there's a reward issued to try to find the shark, and they're all, you know, dropping dynamite in the water, they almost running into each other. It is...
1: That's a great description.
0: It is unbelievable, man.
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0: This is 101.1 WJRR, Orlando's Rock Station, Lynch and Tonko on Friday. It's a, you know, overview of the good, the bad, and the ugly newsmakers from the past week. We go through it, good and bad. Flush away the bad. Power flush them, Tonko.
1: But then we tell you about the good ones, so we end on a positive note going into the weekend.
0: It's coming up next.

0: It's the Lynch and Taco Show's The Good, The Bad, and The Ugly. The highlights and, unfortunately, the lowlights that stood out this past week in the vast sea we call humanity.
1: This is 101.1 WJRR, Orlando's Rock Station. Thank you to Petty's Meats for sponsoring this portion of the Lynch and Taco Show. I popped in there yesterday on my way home, told you I was going to, saw a Wild Bill. Ended up going with an big old pork cutlet.
2: I thought you were doing the smoked pork chops. I
1: bought one of those, too.
3: All for this weekend?
1: Yeah.
3: Man, yeah. Petty's, they got the goods. If you're looking for something to cook up this weekend, you need to go to Petty's. They will have it. That's a promise from me to you.
1: In fact, we'll elaborate on some of the things they will have this weekend during the meat report coming up in the final hour of the show. Just get to Petty's today or tomorrow and have some goodness to serve for your family and your friends this weekend.
3: Mm-hmm.
1: They're open Monday through Saturday, 10 to 6 there on 434 in Longwood. All right, shall we go ahead and just rip off the Band-Aid and go through the bad stack, and then we will flush it all away and get to your good stuff.
3: I know there's a lot of bad. We go fast through.
1: I got Keon Rundle at the top of the list. He's the 17-year-old

0: punk that was apprehended by U.S. Marshals this week and is the suspect in the double homicide of the two teens in DeLand that have been all over the news for the last couple of weeks.
1: And supposedly some people really messed up with this kid.
0: He now, his arrest history is coming into the public view. It's quite lengthy, and yeah, he's been slapped on the wrist a couple of times and set back out to hopefully become a model citizen, which we know doesn't usually work.
1: And in turn, what does he do? He murders two great
0: allegedly.
1: Okay, two great individuals who had great futures. It fumes me. Move on.
0: Then we got this guy who's been charged with murder after his stepfather's head was found in a suitcase.
1: Yeah.
0: Jose Proano is accused of killing his 71-year-old stepfather, Jorge Vasquez Escutia, then dismembering the body and putting the remains in three suitcases.
1: Mm-hmm. Some people.
0: Lovely individual there. The Orlando teenager who was arrested in charge with manslaughter in that fatal shooting of a 4-year-old girl, mishandling a weapon. Brandon McLeod, arrested after an investigation found he handled a gun in a careless manner, resulting in the child's death.
2: How old was he again?
0: He's 18.
1: Oh, okay.
0: Happened back in on July 17th.
1: Oh, I remember.
0: The Stella West Apartments off Silver Star. Chad Williams is the suspect that carried out the shooting at the In-N-Out in Twin Falls, Idaho last weekend.
1: That was brutal.
0: Yeah, that was pretty bad, too. And then we'll end on this. We've got another teacher behaving questionably. Geometry teacher at Harmony High since 2017, Hayden Anthus, arrested after detectives with the St. Cloud Police Department's Internet Crimes Against Children Unit say he began corresponding in an online forum with who he thought was a 14-year-old girl.
1: Put him right on Tire Island, surrounded by alligators with all the other sickos.
0: So the conversations began, and police say Anthus offered to meet for sex and showed up with condoms. And then, of course, you know who he ends up meeting instead.
1: Mm-hmm. 5-0. Hey, so I think he's going to Tire Island, the island that we made for all the sickos in the middle of
0: Lake Jessup.
1: Jessup. Yeah. But I think we're going to send also that 17 or whatever his age was that allegedly killed the two. I think we send him out there as bait for them.
0: you're the you're the creator of Tire Island, Taco. So whatever you say goes.
1: All right, let's do a big flush.
0: You ready for it all to go?
1: Oh, yeah. I don't think that was a full volume. Give him more.
0: Okay.
1: Oh, yeah. We just had one that was still circling. He's gone now.
0: We had an extensive power flush conversation yesterday during the off-the-air podcast, if you want to check that out at your leisure.
1: Did you get your wife yet?
0: I haven't. There wasn't an open yet. Okay. I got to wait for the open.
1: Okay.
0: All right.
1: Get her while she's vulnerable.
0: Moving right along. Okay. She's back to work today, listening right now. Thank you.
1: We have this one that just floated in. I nabbed it off the TVA. I had to give them credit over it. Fox 35. Okay. Anyway, a viral encounter in Lake Worth, Florida. Did you see what happened with the Wendy's worker?
0: I did not, Taco.
1: This Wendy's worker named Dora, she walked up to a stranger's door during a hot shift to ask if she could sit on the porch to eat her lunch, because it was so hot out and she had nowhere to eat her lunch. I know she could probably eat at the Wendy's, but I think that she was walking home. Whatever it is, the homeowner, Abigail, she welcomed her, and the Ring doorbell footage went crazy. Now they have friendship for life. She welcomed her. She said, no, come on in the house. And they're lifelong friends. Pow!
0: No break room at the Wendy's?
1: I doubt it. You really think? Anyway.
0: I don't know.
1: I don't think so. Japan. They invented eco-friendly fireworks. They're called eco-fireworks. They have water-soluble shells to cut back on debris. Pow! I did that on purpose because I knew you were taking a sip of your soda. Stop. That was maniacal of me, I swear. Pow!
0: Oh, my God.
1: Oh, this town. You know how it, like a lot of towns have that beloved Santa Claus lookalike that is, you know, the Santa.
0: Sure.
1: The town Santa.
0: Sure.
1: There was the one that was kid touching or something. Remember that? He's not getting a pal. But this one is town's beloved Santa Claus delivered the best present ever to someone in need of a kidney. He donated his kidney.
0: Where was that at?
1: I don't know. I have to open the story, but he's in the hospital. He was in the hospital because he's in the hospital room with a Santa hat on. Pow! Good job.
0: All I want for Christmas is my right
1: kidney. An inspiring CEO gives company to charity. His entire company, the CEO, he gave him his company after working 80-hour weeks for 58 years, saving it from bankruptcy. Pow! Wait. You're giving somebody a nearly bankrupt cup? Hey, he's a giver, though. Pow! This one's too in-depth. I would blow your mind.
0: This portion of this segment just skims the surface when it comes to details, if you haven't picked up on that over the years.
1: Listen to these details, Skim. 64-year-old father of five graduates as a nurse after studying alongside his son as an immigrant. Pow! Wait, I thought we got rid of them. Pow! Oh, my God. Look at this. This is a heartstring.
0: United Nations of Radio right here, friends.
1: I like that slogan.
0: Yeah.
1: This is a heartstring tugger. A stranger gave a young boy a piano. This young boy who has autism, turns out he's playing Mozart-level music on the piano. He's like 6 years old. He's like a sheer genius with it. And that's good, dude. Pow! And there's another. Oh, because, you know, autism sucks and people got to really work hard.
0: I get it.
1: They hooked him up.
0: I get it.
1: And now he's a Mozart level. Oh, and then how about this one?
0: Mozart and Beethoven.
1: Beethoven. a stranger gave his truck to a rock band, an autistic rock band, to finish their tour, driving 500 miles and back again. The Autism Kings. Pow! Uh-oh. It's the Autumn Kings. The guy's standing right in front of the U, and it looks like an IS. Anyway, some dude was cool enough to give his truck to the Autumn Kings.
0: Can I?
1: And they drove it. And it saved their tour. Yeah. Pow!
0: I think I need to just push the eject button at this point. Are you okay with that?
1: Yeah, that was a tiring one. Good job, all you good doers.
0: Thank you, Nelson Mandela, for that.
1: Do-gooders.
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1: Happy Friday from the West 2 First Warning Weather Center. I'm meteorologist Cam Tran. Today will be another wet day. We're expecting a 70% chance of showers and thunderstorms today with a high temperature of 89 degrees. And very similar to yesterday, we are expecting the showers and storms to start a little bit earlier around lunchtime. And then we're looking at multiple rounds of rain this afternoon into the evening. Then overnight, expect partly cloudy skies with a low of 75 degrees. Tomorrow will be a hot and humid day with a high of 91 degrees with a 70% chance of showers and thunderstorms. Slightly drier for Sunday with a high temperature of 93 degrees and only a 50% chance of rain. And as the kiddos head back to school next week, it will be drier, but it will be hot. On Monday, expect a high of 94 degrees with a 30% chance of showers and storms. We're dropping that to a 20% coverage on Tuesday with a high of 94. With Central Florida's most accurate weather forecast, I'm meteorologist Cam Tran.
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0: This is 101.1 WJRR, Orlando's Rock Station. Hope you're enjoying Lynch and Taco's commercial-free workday rock block. Be sure to take a moment to throw in a vote for this morning's You Say It, We Play It. You can do that until 9 o'clock on the JR Facebook page. Featured artist this morning, Nickelback.
1: And if I'm correct, I believe this was listener-suggested Nickelback. There's three songs. Tell us which one you want us to play back at 9. Again, on the JR Facebook page. Somebody who votes is going to win Avenged Sevenfold tickets.
0: All right, you got till 9 o'clock to do that if you want to jump in.

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1: On Orlando's Rock Station 101.1 WJRR, I felt like I needed to throw in that tune from the Autumn Kings after your little confusion earlier
2: from
1: the show.
2: Good News Network.
1: Can we just leave it be? I just wanted to point out that I played Autumn Kings there.
2: Got it. Hey,
1: and pronounced their name properly.
2: Yeah. I've seen them in concert, too, which is an even funnier thing.
1: You have?
2: Yes. At Rockville. Anyway, this Idiotology is sponsored by our $1,000 gas cash. We had a winner during our show. Paul from Melbourne won $1,000 yesterday on our show.
1: Right.
2: And then last night, Klinger had Dwayne from St. Augustine was listening on that iHeart app, and he won $1,000.
1: Last day today, you can win too. You got 13 opportunities. First, those coming up with us right around 9:05.
2: So since it's the last day, try to enter as many as you can, even if you never play this, because you'd like $1,000. JRR listeners win. So,
1: all right, let's get to this Idiotology with one final consideration for headline of the week. Got one coming in late from right here in Florida. Okay. Then we'll review them, and you all can decide on which should reign supreme for the next week.
2: I'm just going to give you a thumbs up sign.
1: He's been having some problems with his special phone.
2: Yeah, I'll give you the thumbs up sign when I hit it.
1: Coconut.
2: Nope, it stopped again. Son of a bitch.
1: Coconut Creek Planet Fitness employee accused of using customer's credit card to buy barbecue and beers.
2: Wow.
1: So,
2: if I'm the boss, I'm going to say, oh, we're going to definitely, you know, we're going to punish him for sure. And then I'm going to look at him and say, dude, please don't do that again. But that's pretty funny.
1: Eduardo Moraga, he's 42 years old. He was working at Planet Fitness. He lives in Weston, down in South Florida. Arrested and charged with fraudulent use of personal identification information without consent. He lifted somebody's Capital One credit card while she was working out at the gym.
2: Probably right out of her locker.
1: And he headed straight down to Barbecue Boutique, located in the same shopping plaza, had him a little barbecue feast with some beers.
2: I love it. Now, it is funny, and I'm being with the I love it. I'm joking a little bit. But how did he get busted? Because how does she pinpoint?
1: They have cameras.
2: Okay, so they check cameras. I didn't know if she went deep enough to go, what time was it used? Where was it used?
1: Well, she got an alert usage while she was still at the gym.
2: You know how many times I just don't even look at my credit card history? Yeah. Just like with SunPass and all those, I'm sure I get way over. You know?
1: You don't have yours on auto replenish?
2: Yeah, no, I'm saying way overcharged.
1: Oh, okay.
2: All right.
1: So that was the last entry. Do you want to go through the others here? And then the listeners at 22526, just give us a rough idea with a few words which headline you think outdistanced the others.
2: This is number one.
3: Go. Assisted living center sent resident to doctor's appointment after giving him 18 shots and beer at 5 in the morning.
1: Shots of liquor.
2: Yeah. Drunk patient, number one.
1: The assisted living center.
2: Number two.
3: Go. Florida man dressed as Superman arrested for burglary.
1: That was also going into the weekend of Spider-Man opening.
2: Superman. Oh, I know.
1: Florida man dressed as
2: Superman during Spider-Man opening weekend. Okay, number three. Oh no. Oh, no. Okay, we're good.
3: Bullets fly in Walmart as shopper tries to execute person arguing with him in self-checkout, firing upward of 10 rounds and hitting an uninvolved worker.
1: Should execute someone also in the self-checkout. Walmart.
2: Because they had too many items. Okay. Number four.
3: Go. Man driven insane by pond noise admits to killing neighbor's fish.
1: Outdoor pond, he hated the pump noise that it made. So he's like, I'm going to kill all this fish and no more pump.
2: Number four
1: fish
2: was...
1: Fish died and the pump just kept running.
2: Number four was fish kill. Number five.
4: Dude, he killed him with motor oil
1: and detergent.
4: And detergent.
1: Yeah.
4: What a dick.
2: I'm going to fight
1: 22526 if you have a preference.
3: Influencers chicken amusement park shut down because all the meat was undercooked.
5: That was just a bizarre story.
2: Chicken man, number six.
1: Cooking chicken on amusement park rides and then feeding it to...
2: Yeah, feeding it to people that came to his amusement park.
1: It was all undercooked. That's bloody chicken.
2: That's definitely the chicken I'd be eating. Number six is...
3: Spin outs, hitting guns, and a ditched locked suitcase full of drugs ends in I-95 arrest.
1: This guy was doing donuts on I-95 in Boynton Beach.
2: I-95.
1: Crashed into some cars. Then he threw all of his contraband into the oncoming traffic lanes.
2: Including his bumper from the car.
1: So, and his gun and his case full of drugs.
2: He is I-95 dealer, and here's number seven.
3: Son of a bitch. Coconut Creek Planet Fitness employee accused of using customer's credit card to buy barbecue and beers.
2: Okay, BBQ and beers. So, to go over again. Number one is drunk patient. Number two is Superman. Number three is executor. Number four is fish kill. Number five, chicken man. Number six, I-95 dealer. And then barbecue and beers is number seven.
1: Just 22526, just give us a rough description of the one you think stood out in your mind.
2: Again, 22526. And don't just say number one or number three. Give me the actual thing, because I'm lazy.
1: While those are coming in here for a minute or two, this story out of London. Former world heavyweight champion Joseph Parker argued to British anti-doping authorities that his nutritionist's cocaine use caused a positive drug test after his bout, his recent bout.
2: Wait.
1: So they tested him after his most recent bout. He pops positive for cocaine, and he's trying to say, that's because my nutritionist is always using coke, and some must have just somehow...
2: It was in the atmosphere floating around.
1: Transferred into my nutrition, and thus my body.
2: Right into my nose. It was just floating through the air, and it just right in.
1: What kind of nutritionist do you have, buddy?
2: Yeah.
1: Thin as a rail. You get what I did there?
2: I know exactly what you did. Doubled it up.
1: Yeah.
2: Thin and rail.
1: Sorry, Joseph. Don't know if that's going to fly or not. Yeah.
2: And you're...
1: Heavyweight champion.
2: Yeah. On blow. Yeah.
1: That, boxers on blow.
2: You would think he'd be just like you were saying, way skinny. All right.
1: All right, okay. We got a crown headline of the week champion here. What's it going to be? What are the listeners saying here?
2: Thank you for the millions of texts that come in. I'm just going to read them. Pat, you choose which one they chose.
1: Well, we'll just
2: I-95. All right. I-95, dump and run. Chicken World, they say Wally World, 10 shots, no kill. Amusement Park Chicken Guide, 95 Dumbass, 95 Bumper Man. What 100% Executioner of the... Wait, what did they execute again?
1: Too many items in the...
2: Yes. Yeah. Okay, so Executioner.
1: I hereby sentence you to death.
2: It's Friday. I'm going with barbecue. 95 Killer, Superman, Barbecue and Beers, Wasted Gramps, Drunk Patient, Walmart, Executioner, Drunk Pops, I-95 Cocaine Crash, Barbecue Beer, Superman, 95 Donut.
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1: I think most of us, when you hear the recap and the flashback to those, you easily can envision the 95 thing playing out.
2: Uh-huh.
1: You get some lunatic... I-95 here in Florida doing donuts.
2: It's in South Florida, so it definitely plays out.
1: Unfortunately, it was a rental car, so there was no Miami Heat plate on it, because that would have been just the icing on the cherry.
2: No, you were colliding worlds. So The winner was the 95 guy, but a close second, I'll have you know, is definitely the Walmart executioner. Okay. was a very, very, because I kept reading. There's hundreds of I kept reading while you were talking, and yeah. Okay, so number six I need to
1: take us out with the winner of Headline of the Week as determined by the Lynch and Taco Show listeners.
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2: All right, couple minutes, you're going to get that first keyword of the day to win $1,000 gas cash. 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
2: All right. Time for You Say It, We Play It. 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

0: It's time for the weekend. 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
1: All right, time for the Meat Report, brought to you by Petty's Meats on State Road 434 in Longwood, Monday through Saturday, 10 to 6, with wine sampling every Saturday afternoon. If you want to drop in there for that, it's a Petty's tradition. I got in there yesterday ahead of the game, Taco.
2: Mm-hmm. Pat got his, not only his weekend shopping done, his dinner for last night.
1: Yeah. Oh, God. They get so much good stuff this weekend at Petty's. Prime grade tri-tips in the meat case, Taco.
2: Hey, did you mention the free beer? Swing on by. I have a free beer on them because August 8th. National Beer Day.
1: They always have a complimentary free beer, but even better tomorrow, I guess.
2: Yeah, I guess so. Yeah. I saw the Prime tri-tips, yes.
1: Again, always the word of caution with tri-tips. It is a vastly underrated cut of meat. If you cook it properly, and it's very easy to do so, just pull up some YouTube videos. There's a couple different methods. They both are foolproof. Yeah. Foolproof. Don't just try to wing it.
2: And they get you some chimichurri sauce, unless you know how to make it. Whip it up yourself.
1: Or if you don't want to make some, they have the pepper steak ready to go. They make that themselves, and you can just warm it up, ready to go. Pepper steak on a deal this weekend at Petty's.
2: Lasagna, and what do you see next?
1: Same thing, shepherd's pie, all of the above, ready to go. You just pop them in the oven, let her rock.
2: So good.
1: Lunch counter, man, if you want to get a freshly prepared deli sandwich made with boar's head meats, they're fresh, you know, ready to go anytime, always an option. And then all of the sides in the deli, it's nonstop options at Petty's.
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2: 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Oh, comes with an aioli sauce on it. 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
2: 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So $15.87. Mick Ultra, that case price is still going on $22.37. And then, let's go shopping beer. I'm in a dilemma here, Pat. I was at the Walmart the other day, and I took a picture of said shopping beer. But I read it a little bit more. I read into it. It's got orange in it. We ain't doing none of that sissy stuff. We're going to go ahead and have ourselves. It's been a while since we've done this. We're going to give ourselves a nice little treat of the banquet beer. We're getting a Coors. You can get 21.87 for the case price.
1: Full octane, you're going.
2: Yeah, okay, Coors, right. Banquet beer. You know the banquet. We're having a banquet right there at a Walmart. There's nothing better than a Walmart banquet. I want you to reach into that case, grab you out one of them little banquets, and pop the top and get to shopping.
1: All right, that is your meat report. Enjoy your weekend. Hopefully you'll save a few bucks with the guidance given this morning. All right.
2: Yeah, we're your guiding light. That's kind of scary.
1: Come back with some more tunes here in a few. Armando Castro, driver of El Toro Loco at this weekend's Monster Jam. He's due in, right?
2: Yep, I saw him a minute ago. He's swinging by soon.
1: Good guy. Look forward to talking to him before we get all said and done. And we'll have Monster Jam tickets to give away as well. Last minute. Stick around.
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0: 21.1 WJRR, Orlando's Rock Station, Lynch and Taco. Again, set to wrap things up here on this Friday. Getting ready for a big weekend ahead. Lots to do, including, we've been talking about it a long time now, Monster Jam finally here this weekend. Three big shows at Kia Center, Taco.
1: It is a great time. Every time it comes to Orlando, and we say it, Orlando, yeah, I guess I could have moved that mic over for our guest.
0: There you go.
1: Orlando is huge with the amount of people that show up, and it's usually one of the favorites for drivers.
0: El Toro Loco, one of the most visible trucks over the years. Driver Armando Castro in studio. You ready to go at it this weekend, brother?
2: Oh, my goodness. I'm super excited. You know, I love coming back to Orlando, obviously being from the West Coast. I love coming down here, and, you know, it really is home of Monster Jam here. Obviously, we have the studios here, so I'm just excited to get going tomorrow. We got two awesome events, one on Sunday. I can't wait.
1: I remember you from last time when you were in here a while back. You're from Southern California, right?
2: Yes, sir. Yes, sir.
1: Uh-huh.
2: SoCal.
1: That's why you like Florida, too. Yeah. And you're from SoCal. It's just...
2: You know, it's almost there. It's almost the same, but, you know, I really can't do the humidity over here. I don't know how you guys do it out here. It's just a different type of heat back in California.
1: Dude, oh, it's worse.
0: We both born and raised in this state. You never get used to the humidity. That's just one of those things. It's just here. It's always here. Won't have to deal with that tomorrow. Air-conditioned comfort for the fans at Kia Center. That's one of the nice things about this go-around with Monster Jam.
2: Exactly right. You inside the Kia Center, like I said, it starts tomorrow, a kickoff. Yeah.

0: we're doing what's called the Freestyle Mania. I'm excited to do it. I've never done it before. So Freestyle Mania consists of it's the same competitions, racing, two wheel and freestyle within the Monster Jam trucks.
1: Yeah.
0: But we also have the FMX guys teaming up with us. And the cool thing about that is, their bikes are basically identical to the Monster Jam truck. So if you look at his 450 FMX bike, it's like a mini El Toro Loco. It's all decked out in graphics like El Toro Loco. It has a front fairing that's got a bull head that smokes, smoke out the nose. It really is a competition. It's awesome, man.
2: Are you teammates with the
0: teammates
2: everybody's paired up
0: paired up, and we're basically kind of going against everybody else.
1: Did you catch how he's talking about the bullhead on the front thing, and he goes, and it smokes, and I watched his eyes go, and there's smoke coming out of the nose.
0: It's got CO2 that comes out of the nose, right. Just like the trucks, you know.
2: Check we're it
0: out.
2: A rock yeah. station, dude. It's okay,
0: there, no,
2: man.
0: It's all right.
1: They were just showing your truck showing it on the news and the there. Motorcycle are the Monster Jam cycle, I'll call it.
3: That reporter was perilously close to your truck. I hope she wasn't doing any sabotage efforts.
0: I hope not,
3: there.
0: Man. I hope not.
3: One of your competitors putting her up to something there, man.
0: Hey, man. That sounds like a graveyard thing, you know.
2: You got any heat with anybody right now?
0: No, man. You know... Everybody can get it, man. Obviously, you want to take the one, you know, the truck that everybody knows, of course, Gravedigger. You know, it's been out since like 82. So this year, we're actually celebrating the 25th anniversary of El Toro Loco. It's been out since 2001. So it's been an incredible, you know, career behind the wheel of El Toro Loco, already 10 years in. Just to all the accolades that I've had, we had great success at the World Finals here about a month ago, and it really don't matter if we're here or on the other side of the world, man. There's always El Toro Loco fans, and that inspires me to kind of keep going. And you know, this is literally a childhood dream that I've always dreamed about becoming, you know, a driver one day as a kid. And now that I'm doing it, I can give hope and inspire the people, man.
1: That's what I was just gonna say. When he says the fans, he actually started out as a fan watching it in Southern California, and is like, kept trying to get in. And got in. That's the American dream.
0: That's right, man. Like, I always tell these kids, man, you know, don't be afraid to put yourself out there. You never know who you meet. You know, network with people. You know, just have a good head on your shoulders. Go out in what you believe and just achieve. You know, you can do it. You know, a lot of people within Monster Jam come from some type of racing background.
2: Yeah.
0: Have, you know, family within the business or know somebody. You know, I didn't have any of that. And I was just a young, you know, Latino that had a dream to become a driver. And I networked with people back in 2016 at the World Finals, and I just randomly met the right guy, and I got the chance to audition. Obviously, me being Hispanic and speaking Spanish, they wanted to bring more diversity to the sport. And, you know, now that I'm doing it, man, it's just such a great feeling that I've accomplished what I wanted to do. And now that I'm here, I want to give hope to, you know, everybody that's listening and watching that, you know, that's you can awesome. Do as well.
2: Well, these young fans have a chance to meet you tomorrow before the event, right?
0: That's exactly right. So we call it the Monster Jam Pit Party. It really is a party. You know, it's before the event. So it kicks off tomorrow at 9:30 and then 10:30 on Sunday. So it's a separate ticket, but you can come down to the track, you know, walk the track, see the trucks up close, meet all of us, you know, ask the personal questions you guys always wanted to ask a Monster Jam driver.
2: Yeah.
0: Take pictures, and it's just a lot of fun, you know. And I've always get asked, what's my favorite part about being a Monster Jam driver? Obviously, it's the driving, but more than anything, it's the pit party. Because, you know, I was once that kid in line waiting to meet their favorite driver, and now that I'm behind the table.
2: It's come full circle,
0: man, and I can inspire the kids, dude. And it really is such a humbling and awesome feeling to, you know, there's people that come from all over the world to get to meet you, and that's just, you know, it's such an awesome feeling.
2: Can they still get tickets?
0: Of course, yeah. You know, we're not sold out yet.
2: We're going to the early show tomorrow, right, Taco?
1: We're going to the one.
0: Cool. Awesome. Well, I'm definitely no pressure. That's showing me, I guess. You can go Ticketmaster.com or you can go to MonsterJam.com for more information. You kind of go under tickets, go into Orlando, and I'll give you all the information that's going to be happening this weekend.
2: Or how about you try to win a 4-pack from us right now? That'd be a good way to end on a high note, huh?
1: And we make it easy. It's just a phone call away. 407-916-1011.
2: We'll clear off the lines, take a random caller, get you hooked up for Monster Jam this weekend. Three big shows at Kia Center. Armando, thank you, brother.
0: Thank you for having me. I'm excited. I'll see everybody there. Let's go. Right,
1: and we'll next year, too, when they're asking about interviews, we're going to say, we want Armando back. He's been here a month.
0: Thank you, guys. Thank you.
2: All right, everybody. Thank you for listening. Have an awesome weekend. We will be back with you Monday morning starting at 5. Be safe. Make the most of your day.
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0: Happy Friday from the West to First Warning Weather Center. I'm meteorologist Cam Tran. Today will be another wet day. We're expecting a 70% chance of showers and thunderstorms today with a high temperature of 89 degrees and very similar to yesterday. We are expecting the showers and storms to start a little bit earlier around lunchtime, and then we're looking at multiple rounds of rain this afternoon into the evening. Then overnight, expect partly cloudy skies with a low of 75 degrees. Tomorrow will be a hot and humid day with a high of 91 degrees with a 70% chance of showers and thunderstorms. Slightly drier for Sunday with a high temperature of 93 degrees and only a 50% chance of rain. And as the kiddos head back to school next week, it will be drier, but it will be hot. On Monday, expect a high of 94 degrees with a 30% chance of showers and storms. We're dropping that to a 20% coverage on Tuesday with a high of 94. With Central Florida's most accurate weather forecast, I'm meteorologist Cam Tran.
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I'll talk more about it in my rock news later, but it's Green Day. They now have a 24 hours a day YouTube channel. It's live. It's called GDTV, and it's nonstop, you know, live coverage, music videos, unearthed VHS tapes, deep cuts, and probably some stuff that should have stayed in the archives as well. But exciting to check out. It's WJRR.

So you don't have any dates yet for this new record coming out, but I love Cage the Elephant. This is the first time I've played this song for you. You can let me know what you think on the iHeartRadio app, maybe. Song's called Beaches in Tennessee. Brand new music. It's WJRR.

0: Orlando's Rock Station, WJRR. Good morning. It's Mel Taylor. It's Friday. Today, I got a bunch of things going on. More chances for you to win $1,000. And it is the last day. We had two winners yesterday. Come on, try hard today. It's bonus. If you missed the keyword for 10 hour already, put bonus in on our website, WJRR.com, on your phone, on your computer, whichever is easiest for you. But we'll have chances every day today. So I really have $5,000 during my show between now and 3 o'clock. Today, I've also got sold out tickets for Flyleaf. 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Both shows in Orlando now sold out. So we are the only way that you can get those tickets. And then today, rock news, random facts, you know, fun stories. Also today during the noon hour, it's all 90s. 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The cool thing is today, too, I've got a band coming in, the 789s, and they're local, but they're playing our House of Blues session tomorrow over at the House of Blues and going to give away some free tickets and things. So we'll have them help host 90s today. It's a good day.
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got a request for Bridget. So she is in Winter Park today, working, wanted to hear some Rise Against. And thank you for listening on the job and wherever and whatever you have going on today. It's WJRR.

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1: Now here's your chance to win $1,000. 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Bonus. That's bonus. Enter it now.

So this is pretty crazy. The Dodgers now have a pitching rotation that costs more than the entire payroll of 19 other MLB teams. That's pretty wild. It's a lot of money. It's WJRR. We're going to take a look at your national calendar coming up after Stained.

0: Orlando's Rock Station, WJRR. Let's take a look today at your national calendar. It is the 7th of August. If today's your birthday, happy birthday, August 7th. Let's see. Today it is Charlize Theron's birthday. She's 51. David Duchovny is 66. Ooh, Fox Mulder on the X-Files. Bruce Dickinson, frontman of Iron Maiden, turns 68. It's National Purple Heart Day. Much love. Super important. It's National Water Balloon Day, if you want to celebrate that somehow. It is also Beer Day. So please have a cold beer today. You are allowed, whether it is alcohol or non-alcohol, have the beer. Tomorrow, Pickleball Day, Dollar Day, however you celebrate that. It's Frozen Custard Day, CBD Day, and also National Happiness Happens Day, which, yeah, sometimes you just got to let it happen, especially if you're having a bad day or something. You're like, nothing ever happens to me, right? Well, let it. Also, Read a Book Day on Sunday. How long has it been since you've read a book? 28 days until Labor Day weekend, 34 days into the NFL season. It kicks off. Happy Friday weekend.
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0: Happy Friday from the West 2 First Warning Weather Center. I'm meteorologist Cam Tran. Today will be another wet day. We're expecting a 70% chance of showers and thunderstorms today with a high temperature of 89 degrees and very similar to yesterday. We are expecting the showers and storms to start a little bit earlier around lunchtime, and then we're looking at multiple rounds of rain this afternoon into the evening. Then overnight, expect partly cloudy skies with a low of 75 degrees. Tomorrow will be a hot and humid day with a high of 91 degrees with a 70% chance of showers and thunderstorms. Slightly drier for Sunday with a high temperature of 93 degrees and only a 50% chance of rain. And as the kiddos head back to school next week, it will be drier, but it will be hot. On Monday, expect a high of 94 degrees with a 30% chance of showers and storms. We're dropping that to a 20% coverage on Tuesday with a high of 94. With Central Florida's most accurate weather forecast, I'm meteorologist Cam Tran.
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coming up after this song, we're going to take a look at your random facts for the day. After a curling match, what are the winners supposed to do? I mean, even after the Olympics, where did Thousand Island Dressing get its name? And what about the three highest grossing media franchises of all time? It's Slightly Stupid. A song's called Backseat Drivin'. It's a great song. It's WJRR.

0: Orlando's Rock Station, WJRR. I got your random facts for the day, and I tell you what, I got some good ones, I think. So in the song High Voltage by AC/DC, the chord progression actually is the chord AC/DC. After a curling match, did you know the winners are supposed to take the losers out for a round of drinks? Even at the Olympics? Thousand Island Dressing is named after the Thousand Island region in the St. Lawrence River between the United States and Canada. It was created by a fisherman's wife while he fished in the river. Three highest grossing media franchises of all time are Pokemon, Mickey Mouse and Friends, and Winnie the Pooh. Star Wars is actually fourth. And the guy who invented Pokemon got the idea for a game where you collected rare monsters because he collected bugs as a kid. And cashews are the only nut that you can't buy in its shell. The shells are toxic. That's a look today at your random facts.
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1: On August 4th, 1962, Marilyn Monroe died. 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

So Zendaya and Tom Holland, they are for real married, by the way. They just had a private wedding celebration at a private country estate in London, kind of where Tom Holland actually grew up at. And they kept it under secrets for a long time. But why not now when you have two of the biggest movies ever? You know, I mean, Holland and Zendaya both are in Odyssey and Spider-Man. It's pretty wild. It's WJRR.

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That's check. 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
1: Hey, Mel Taylor, may I hear some Ramona Yala by Giovanni and the Hired Guns? Thank you.
0: Yes, I can do that. And I got the keyword for $1,000. If you missed it this hour, I'm going to do it right after this song. I'll take requests, too, for your 90s today. It's WJRR.

0: It's Orlando's Rock Station, WJRR. Hi, it's Mel Taylor, and I can still say good morning for a little bit anyways. All right, so if you missed the $1,000 keyword for the 11 hour today, it is check. Put check in at WJRR.com, and you could be $1,000 richer. I would love it. So we had two winners yesterday. I'm hoping for one today, because Clinger had one, and Lynch and Taco. Come on, we wrap up that contest tonight with Clinger, so I would love it. If you won today, I'll have another keyword for you just a little after 12, 1, and 2 o'clock. And I do want to mention that I got your 90s lunch on the way. If you want to put in a request, I actually have no requests right now for 90s for some reason. You can find me on Instagram at DJ Mel Taylor, or if you listen to JRR on the iHeartRadio app, make sure you put us, you know, as your number one preset. 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Tell me your name, you know, part of town you're in maybe, what you want to hear, shout out. 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
9: On August 4th, 1962, Marilyn Monroe died. 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

It's Orlando's Rock Station, WJRR. It's Mel Taylor. It's Friday, and it is all 90s today, if you're a 90s lunch. And today, I've got some special guests. We are just starting up our House of Blues rock sessions, and local love right at the House of Blues tomorrow night, so you can catch Magi, Twin Rova, Stone Gray, and the 789s, and the 789s are

0: here with us. Hi, Brittany. Hi, Nick.
1: Hello.
2: Hey, how you doing?
0: And you guys do play some 90s, which I love.
1: We do. We absolutely do. It's in the name.
0: Okay, so the 7, 8, I'm thinking it's 70, 80s,
2: you
0: 90s.
2: Got it. Yep. Right on. Yeah.
0: Ooh, how do you pick the songs that you choose? Because there's so many good gems.
1: It's so hard. I'm not going to lie. It's almost impossible.
2: Yeah, it's a lot of moments when unexpectedly we hear a song while we're listening to the radio.
0: Yeah.
2: And we're like, oh my God. Yep. Like, that's
0: because you put your own spin on it, right?
1: Absolutely. Yeah.
0: And what would you say is your favorite decade? Do you have a favorite decade? You don't have to say 90s. I mean, I know I'm in the 90s right now, but
2: I'll let Brittany go first.
1: My favorite decade is the 80s.
0: Yeah, okay.
1: Personally, I love it. I am a 90s baby, so I love the 90s.
0: Yeah.
1: But there's something about the 80s that just calls to me.
0: Well, and you know what? Between balance. The 70s, 80s, 90s, there's so many, like I said, good gems, but that people can relate to and like have good memories. And like you hear the song and it brings back that one time when, you know? Yeah. What about you?
2: I'm a little bit older than her.
0: Okay.
2: I am definitely an 80s guy.
0: Oh, yeah.
2: And what you said is really exactly what we're all about. You know, for us, we want to play songs that take people back to that moment in time.
0: Yeah.
2: And make them, like, re-love that moment all over again, but now, and create a new special memory for them.
0: Yeah, I love that. Is this your first time playing House of Blues?
1: It is, yes.
0: Are you excited?
1: So excited. Oh my gosh, I can't believe it. It's a dream come true.
2: Yeah, it's beyond words.
0: I'm excited for you guys. Just to be backstage and to be there at the House of Blues and to think about all the most amazing musicians that have been there. You know, it's a great opportunity. We're glad we're doing the House of Blues sessions. Yes. So basically, if you've never, you know, been a part of the 90s, I'm going to play some requests. People can put in a request now. You can hit me up on the talkback. You can leave a message or on Instagram at DJ Mel Taylor. And we'll do 90s. And you guys can hang out. We'll give away some tickets.
2: Awesome.
1: Sounds good.
0: I like it. All right, first up, we'll do some Metallica. It's our 90s lunch on WJRR.

0: 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It's your 90s lunch.
1: Hi, Mel. I love listening to you. I love WJRR. I'm heading to work on this wonderful Friday. Would you please play Mad Season? I miss Lane's voice. Thank you so much.
0: You got it, girl. Thank you so much for listening and hanging out for your 90s today.

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1: Hey, Mel.
0: Yo.
1: Just driving around, delivering all the goods to everyone that I can find. Would you play Monkey Ranch by the Foo Fighters? That's how it feels today on this Friday.
0: You got it.

0: Orlando's Rock Station, WJRR. It's Mel Taylor. It's your 90s lunch and doing all 90s. I do it every Friday. But today we do have some special guests. We've got our House of Blues Rock Session starting tomorrow. And go check out some awesome bands. Doors are at 7 o'clock. Music starts at 7:30. You got Magi, which we have been playing them on the radio. You got Stone Gray, Twin Rova, and the 789s. And I've got Nick and Brittany here. Hello again.
1: Hello.
0: All these songs that I'm playing, you guys play some of this stuff, right?
2: We sure do.
0: Do you play Metallica, or is that like too weird?
3: We actually are going to be doing a Metallica song at Halloween Horror Night, or during Halloween Horror Night at Universal. So yeah.
0: That's awesome. Yeah. All right, so tell me, I know this is like the most normal question that you probably get asked or people ask, but I'm genuinely interested because I often wonder, like, what made you come up with the name, right? So where did the 789s come from?
3: So we originally started as a band focused on 80s music.
0: Okay.
3: And because I'm very original, I came up with the name 8Ts for the band.
0: Oh, okay.
3: And as we were evolving, Memphis said, hey, we should do 70s, 80s, and 90s. And I went, oh, wait. 7, 8, 9s. It just sort of evolved by the decades.
0: Well, that's pretty simple, really. Yeah.
3: Yeah. And we tried like a whole bunch of variations, but it just felt right. And
0: yeah.
3: It sounded cool, and the domain was available. So you know.
0: Well, that works out all perfect then. You guys have been around for 2 years. I hear it's your anniversary this week.
1: Yes. Yeah.
0: So congratulations, 2 years.
1: Thank
0: that's awesome.
1: You.
0: Yeah, where do you guys often play, and maybe some things you have coming up besides House of Blues tomorrow night?
1: Sure. We actually play all over the place. I mean, a lot in Central Florida, but also on the outskirts of the state as well.
0: Yeah.
1: Sometimes you can find us out in Daytona, at Hard Rock in Daytona, Hard Rock Tampa as well. We play at the Alley. We play at Cafe Da Vinci.
3: Good times.
1: Good times.
3: Nice. August 14th.
1: Yeah.
3: The Station in Claremont.
1: That's right.
3: Mm-hmm. August 21st. We play the Villages twice a month. We play Universal, usually the waterfront stage,
0: yep.
3: like once
0: oh,
3: a
0: yeah,
3: month.
0: Oh, yeah, right out there. That's great. That's all. Well, I mean, when you play like at Universal or something, you really have your hands touched in like so many people, like
1: yes.
0: from all over the world, really. Yeah. You know what I mean? Like that. Oh, what yeah. a great crowd to perform in front of.
1: Oh, 100%. It's so wild to look out and think of just the way that music connects people.
0: Yeah.
1: Like you were saying, to your point, of people just all over the world. They're here for vacation. Some of them are locals, but
0: yeah.
1: they're here with us, and it makes it feel so special to be able to play these songs that we all know and love,
0: yeah.
1: but connect with one another in that moment.
3: Yeah.
0: Well, I love that. I think that's so much fun.
1: Yeah.
0: And Paula out at Hard Rock Daytona.
1: Yes.
3: Oh, yeah.
0: She's my girl.
1: Yep.
0: I see out at Hard Rock Daytona a lot out there. It's like one of my favorite places. And
1: we
0: the music on Saturday nights, is that sometimes when you guys play?
3: Yes.
1: Oh, yeah.
0: What a gorgeous place to play.
1: Oh, my gosh. Yeah. It's one of my favorites.
0: Right.
1: Absolutely. The sea breeze.
0: Oh, my gosh. Okay. I brought the kids out there. We were, like, kicking it in the VIP with, like, a fire thing. And yes, I
1: As
0: love
1: you should.
3: Wave Terrace
0: great
3: is great.
0: Yes, yeah. It's great. All right. So we're going to give away some tickets here in a little bit.
1: Awesome.
0: Do you guys have any picks for 90s that you might want me to squeeze in between now and let me chat again?
3: You know what? My buddy Memphis, his favorite song is Hey Jealousy. So I'm going to pick Hey
0: All right.
3: Jealousy
1: That's
3: for
1: our
3: my
1: guitarist.
3: Buddy. Not
0: I will make yeah. that happen here in the next few minutes and we'll give away some tickets. This
1: Yay.
0: Is the 789s, Brittany, Nick. Thank you guys.
1: Thank you.
0: We've got House of Blues Rock Sessions. You can catch them tomorrow night with Stone Gray, Twin Rova, and Magi. 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
1: Hey, Mel, this is John from Mississippi. Thank you for keeping my day rocking. Can you play some Creed?
0: I sure can. 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

0: Gin Blossoms on Orlando's Rock Station, WJRR. And that was a request for Nick 789s. Hi, guys. Hi, Brittany.
1: Technically for Memphis.
2: Yeah, technically for
1: Shout out to Memphis.
0: Oh, our rhythm Memphis guitarist. In your band, right?
2: Yes. He's our rhythm guitarist.
1: That's his favorite song of all time.
0: Yeah. Oh, love it. I'm glad we got to play it today.
1: Thank you.
0: You guys are playing tomorrow night. It's our House of Blues Rock Sessions with Magi, who we have been playing on the radio. You got Stone Gray, Twin Rova, who also did win our Battle of the Bands out at the Central Florida Fairgrounds a few months ago. You excited about playing House of Blues?
1: Over the moon.
3: Yeah, it's really...
0: First timer. This is the first time, right?
1: Yes.
0: Okay. You guys go on 7:30.
1: Yes. Yep.
0: Doors are at 7.
1: Yes.
0: And what if people want to go after the show tomorrow night? Check out, the, you know, Local Love. What can we do here? Can we give away some free tickets, I guess I'm asking?
1: Oh, absolutely.
0: Okay, heck, how are you going to do this?
2: You know, we have a video together online. It's on JRR socials. I think that if anybody wants to go and they want to just put their name out there, we'd be more than happy to leave tickets at the will call for them, for sure.
0: Oh, gosh, you can just show up tomorrow at the show. Okay.
1: Yes, exactly.
0: How about
1: this?
0: We
1: need your name.
0: Okay, I'm going to pin it at the top of our Instagram at 1011WJRR. Awesome. You can get the crew together, and you can come check out the 789s tomorrow night. Woo. It'll be fun. And free tickets. Hell yeah.
1: Come on,
0: free these days. Anybody wants free.
1: House of Blues.
2: We're giving away... $789.
0: Okay.
2: To one lucky person.
1: Mm-hmm. Cash.
2: You get in there before 7:30.
0: Okay.
2: We'll have our crew giving out some raffle tickets. Get a raffle ticket, and towards the end of our set, we're going to give away $789 to one lucky person.
0: That is awesome. So well, I'm very excited for you guys and your first time at the House of Blues.
2: Thank you.
0: Thanks for coming, hanging out today for my 90s. And if people want to go check you out and, you know, find you next, Instagram...
1: Oh, yeah, we have socials everywhere. You can find us on Instagram at RockThe789s. That's R-O-C-K, The789s. Our website is also RockThe789s.com. And then, of course, on Facebook, it's just The789s. Come and find us.
0: And honestly, if you put 789 and it pops up, you'll see it.
1: Oh, yeah.
0: It's
1: sure.
0: easy.
1: Yeah.
0: Well... If anybody goes out to see them at the Universal, even, make sure you go and you tell them that you heard them on JRR, right?
1: Please, absolutely.
2: Awesome.
0: All right, appreciate you guys. Thanks so much.
1: Thank you.
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got some new music from the band Bill Murray, and they're from Ohio. They will be in town at the Hard Rock Live September 4th. The song is called A Day to Remember. Brand new music. First time I played this song for you. Let me know what you think. It's WJRR. Right after this song, we'll chat it up with Jeff Kaufman from Kaufman & Lenz.

0: It's Mel Taylor on WJRR with Jeff Kaufman from Kaufman and Lind. This was actually an email that I got. Dude said that his next door neighbor, his dog's always leaving his business in the front yard and does not pick it up, which those people, I hate to say it, it's not cool. Like, bring the little bag with you, know you do your thing because it's terrible.
1: It bleaches your yard.
0: It's terrible. It's not okay.
1: I don't like stepping
0: in
1: stuff.
0: Not okay. It's not okay. Anyways, the guy in the email asked me if he could, like, pick up the business and put it at the dude's front door next.
1: Return the poo. Return a poovis.
0: Basically. I don't even like that word at all. I don't like using it. But anyways, yes. Okay. So I told him I would ask you because I have no idea. I feel like I know what you're going to say because we already talked about Amazon packages and you can't.
1: We're not talking about booby trap and duty. We're talking about returning a pile to the neighbor's yard.
0: Yes. No, at their front door, not at their yard. Okay. That's different.
1: No, it really isn't. It's their property.
0: Okay, well,
1: I mean, the front door, the yard.
0: I know, but the guy probably won't care if you just like trespassing. Throw it in the yard.
1: Your dog was trespassing. You allowed your dog to trespass.
0: Okay, yes, you're trespassing. Okay.
1: Okay, you're trespassing
0: you're both trespassing,
1: when your dog
0: right?
1: takes care of business, when dogs poo sometimes in the same area or do number one, it screws up the grass.
0: For sure.
1: So they could be responsible for having to pay the damages of fixing the grass.
0: Wow, okay.
1: Okay, but by returning the poo, You're trespassing.
0: Okay.
1: And technically, it could be considered stalking if you do it more than once.
0: Oh, gosh.
1: Yeah. Because if you do something with an unlawful purpose to harass or offend, could be considered a form of stalking, harassment, trespassing. It's not criminal mischief unless the doo-doo damages the property.
0: So really, I mean, even just with the business or, because I can't say that word, or
1: the business.
0: Something else.
1: From now on, what do you got to do? I got to do some business.
0: Well, you know, it works, right?
1: From now on, I think I'm going to use that line. What's going on? I got the business.
0: Hey, sometimes things go viral. Who knows?
1: Yes, viral. But business.
0: With anything, obviously, in retaliation of some sort, it's just not.
1: It's not a retaliation.
0: Neighbor, I guess, but
1: you got to break a crime down, and the crime is trespassing. He trespassed against you. That doesn't authorize you to trespass against him. He stole my thing. I stole your thing. There's no, you know, coin flip on this one. Don't do it. Don't get into it with your neighbors.
0: Yeah.
1: Don't booby trap your yard with pepper or stuff like that. Because some people do. I spread pepper over it, and now the dog's been snorting for the last 3 weeks. And then the dog dies. No. Don't screw around.
0: It's terrible.
1: That's what happens when somebody does the business, and it makes people crazy.
0: Well, that's why the guy asked.
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1: Derry the Dead Man, that is a Winnebago at a request for Jeffrey. Linkin Park, we now know that the documentary for the band is coming out September the 30th in movie theaters. And Johan did it. So Inside the Band, which I think is very cool to get a documentary like that. I mean, you're getting the real deal. Not outsiders. It's Faint on WJRR.

I got your sold out tickets for Flyleaf. Would you like to go to the show? Yes. All right. It's going to do that in two songs right after Sublime. You'll have to just answer a little question. It's WJRR.

0: 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If you missed $1,000 keyword for the 1 hour today, it is presets. 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Come on. I want you to win $1,000. Please, you got this. Today's the last day, so good luck. Also, speaking of winning, I have got sold out tickets for Flyleaf. They are playing at the House of Blues on the 28th and the 29th of this month. Both shows sold out. The first one was at first, you know, pretty quick. And then I knew it. I've already given away. Today will be my 10th pair of tickets to give away for Flyleaf. So I need you to do me a favor. I need you to hit me up on the iHeartRadio app soon because I'm going to choose a winner quickly here. Sing me your favorite line of any Flyleaf song. That's all you have to do. Maybe it's hard. I don't know. Well, good luck. It's hard to get to those notes where Lacey gets, you know? Anyways, good luck. I have another chance, too, by the way, for you to win $1,000 coming up 2 o'clock.
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10: 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The third way. 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

0: Happy Friday from the West 2 First Warning Weather Center. I'm meteorologist Cam Tran. Today will be another wet day. We're expecting a 70% chance of showers and thunderstorms today with a high temperature of 89 degrees and very similar to yesterday. We are expecting the showers and storms to start a little bit earlier around lunchtime, and then we're looking at multiple rounds of rain this afternoon into the evening. Then overnight, expect partly cloudy skies with a low of 75 degrees. Tomorrow will be a hot and humid day with a high of 91 degrees with a 70% chance of showers and thunderstorms. Slightly drier for Sunday with a high temperature of 93 degrees and only a 50% chance of rain. And as the kiddos head back to school next week, it will be drier, but it will be hot. On Monday, expect a high of 94 degrees with a 30% chance of showers and storms. We're dropping that to a 20% coverage on Tuesday with a high of 94. With Central Florida's most accurate weather forecast, I'm meteorologist Cam Tran.
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So this band, Cage the Elephants, a lot of people, for whatever reason, think that they are from England. However, I think they were at South by Southwest in Austin, Texas. They performed, they got picked up by a record label, and then went to England to record things, but they are straight up from Kentucky. Song's called Beaches in Tennessee. It's brand new music. Gotta let me know what you think. It's WJRR.

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It's falling away from me. 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

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Just enter this nationwide keyword on our website, green. That's green. Enter it now.

Coming up right after Guns N' Roses, we'll take a look at your rock news for the day. Henry Rollins has got something cool coming out. 24/7 Green Day and Motley Crue, are they playing 100% at these concerts right now? It's WJRR.

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1: Motley Crue has been dogged by allegations that much of their live performances is not live, but pre-recorded. And Nikki Sixx said, no, listen, yes, we use some backing tracks, but ever since we saw Queen do Bohemian Rhapsody live, they're like, listen, we like all those elements. It's like we're in the studio. It's a win-win situation. We are the 100% playing live with those tracks. If you're a person that can't sleep in the middle of the night, Green Day's got you covered. They've got Green Day TV. It's GDTV, live channel on YouTube, and they promise 24/7 nonstop stream of live footage, music videos, unearthed VHS tapes, deep cuts, and probably some stuff that should have stayed in the archives. Henry Rollins announces a big memoir. It's called Bait Dog Boy, and it's going to be available to pre-order now, but it comes out March 2nd of next year. And two very cool guitars, Kramer Guitars, previously owned by Eddie Van Halen, are up for auction through Backstage Auctions. But the cool thing is they've got some unique features, including cigarette butts under the strings that were from Eddie himself. Starting bids at $50,000.
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So Charlie Sheen is starting a weekly podcast. It's called Mostly Sheenious. I kind of like it. He's going to interview celebrities. There's no word on its debut or what guests are lined up, but I will be listening to that shenanigans. It's WJRR.

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Just enter this nationwide keyword on our website, green. That's green. Enter it now.

Dang, lottery. Big this weekend. You got Mega tonight at 70. But it's like funny, you're like, oh, just 70. It's because Powerball tomorrow is $856 million. That's a lot. Craziness. It's WJRR. I'm going to have to play. It's Linkin Park. I'll hook you up with the keyword for $1,000 this hour right after this song. And say my goodbyes.

0: It's Orlando's Rock Station, WJRR. Hi, good afternoon. It's Mel Taylor. I am about to get out of here. If you missed a $1,000 keyword today for the 2 hour, it's green. Go put green in at WJRR.com. We had two winners yesterday. I was hoping today I could have one during my show. So good luck. Try, please. Be great if you want $1,000. So, I mean, honestly, just to do with whatever you want. Let's see. You got Chumlian next. He's got more chances at $1,000. Your next keyword is right at 302 or something. He's also got Mastodon tickets as well. Enjoy your afternoon. Please be safe. There is so much rain in Florida today, just across the entire state. I just looked a while ago because we're driving up to St. Augustine to go see Stephen Wilson Jr. tonight at the amphitheater there in St. Augustine, and there's just going to be rain the whole time we drive. Just be safe. Have a great weekend. I will be back tomorrow at 12 o'clock.
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That was Poppy, A New Way Out on 101.1 WJRR. You'll see her next weekend. She's playing the Hard Rock Live. That should be a great show. Nirvana, here's Heart-Shaped Box.

0: 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Yeah, if you needed a reason to hit happy hour on the way home, there's one. 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

0: there's meat. You can't have any pudding. 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
1: 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Fozzie. 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

Kurt Dimer with Buck Cherry's Josh Todd. I've got that song next. 101.1 WJRR. This is a good Friday song. I like the tempo. It's a rocker. Sum 41, Out for Blood.

0: That was Kurt Dimer in deep. This Sunday, we have our next 101.1 WJR Summer of Rock Happy Hour brought to you by Good Boy Vodka. This Sunday, you can join Taco Bob at Pup's Pub in Claremont starting at 5 p.m. He'll be playing some games. 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Weezer, The Gorillaz, and a whole lot more. That's Pup's Pub in Claremont, 5 p.m. Sunday.
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11: 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The third way. 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

0: 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You know, they split up back in March, but they only paused the engagement. Now, however, sources say Kelly and the former Slipknot member, he was recently fired, are officially no longer engaged. There's no secret that she's not happy with him. They've had a lot of back and forth, sources told People magazine. They're not together right now. The news of their split comes 2 days after Osbourne posted several cryptic messages about parenting. You know, they have a kid together on her Instagram stories. Those are worth checking out. And just days after Slipknot announced they were parting ways with Sid Wilson, one of the founding members. So something's going on with that guy.
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0: Have you seen that Powerball jackpot? It's getting close to that billion mark. Hot Shumley, 101.1 WJRR. The Powerball jackpot up to $856 million after no one won the grand prize in last night's drawing. This next chance to strike it rich tomorrow night with the cash value option on that massive jackpot. It comes out to $372 million minus about 37% in federal taxes.
1: 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Another chance to win $1,000 is coming up in minutes on WJRR.
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You know, today's the final day to score $1,000 gas cash. You have another opportunity coming up right when you get off work, just after 5 p.m., the next keyword. Alien Ant Farm on 101.1 WJRR.

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It's a fun job, but it's still a job. There's going to be another cat coming out looking like me, sounding like me next year. I know this. It'll be a flip side to what you did. Somebody else trying to spin off like some, you know,

I have a Stone Temple Pilots song you haven't heard in a minute, so I've got that coming up next right now. New Social Distortion. It's a song called Tonight. 101.1 WJRR.

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0: 101.1 WJRR sending you on your next vacation. It kicks off November 19th through the 23rd. You'll set sail from Miami to Cozumel, Mexico with Bert Kreischer, the comedian, some of his hilarious friends. You'll win a balcony cabin, 4 nights aboard Bert Kreischer's Fully Loaded at Sea. Whitney Cummings, Mrs. Pat, Big J. Okerson, just some of the comedians. 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
12: On August 4th, 1962, Marilyn Monroe died. 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The third way. 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

still trying to get out and work like everybody else, you know. 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

Falling in Reverse covers Papa Roach. I've got that song right after Giovanni and the Hired Guns. Raymond Ayala, 101.1 WJRR.

hour next. 101.1 WJRR Summer of Rock Happy Hour brought to you by Good Boy Vodka. That's this Sunday with Taco Bob. Those details after Pearl Jam.

0: by and said, no, I'm dead.
1: This Sunday, we have our next 101.1 WJR Summer of Rock Happy Hour brought to you by Good Boy Vodka. This Sunday, you can join Taco Bob at Pup's Pub in Claremont starting at 5 p.m. He'll be playing some games. He's got a ton of giveaways, including concert tickets every 15 minutes to see Flyleaf. That show's completely sold out. Weezer, The Gorillaz, and a whole lot more. That's Pup's Pub in Claremont, 5 p.m. Sunday.
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1: Motley Crue has been dogged by allegations that much of their live performances is not live, but re-recorded. And Nikki Sixx said, no, listen, yes, we use some backing tracks, but ever since we saw Queen do Bohemian Rhapsody live, they're like, listen, we like all those elements. It's like we're in the studio. It's a win-win situation. We are the 100% playing live with those tracks. If you're a person that can't sleep in the middle of the night, Green Day's got you covered. They've got Green Day TV. It's GDTV, live channel on YouTube, and they promise 24/7 nonstop stream of live footage, music videos, unearthed VHS tapes, deep cuts, and probably some stuff that should have stayed in the archives. Henry Rollins announces a big memoir. It's called Bait Dog Boy, and it's going to be available to pre-order now, but it comes out March 2nd of next year. And two very cool guitars, Kramer Guitars, previously owned by Eddie Van Halen, are up for auction through Backstage Auctions. But the cool thing is they've got some unique features, including cigarette butts under the strings that were from Eddie himself. Starting bids at $50,000.
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6: 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Then Coach Gary Payton and the Boston Ball Hogs battle Nasir Khor and the Detroit Amps in a must-win game for Boston. 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
7: On August 4th, 1962, Marilyn Monroe died. 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

0: Happy feels like a new band called Ninth Key. 101.1 WJRR. Chumley Klinger's in next. He does have another shot at $1,000 gas cash. 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
9: 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It all comes down to Daytona. With championship dreams on the line, every lap and every position will matter. 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

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Credit. That's credit. Enter it now.

Well, pretty damn spectacular that on the day of Bruce Dickinson's birth, of course, Metallica would represent on Instagram. Friends, bring it in. It's the Klinger Show on JRR with Sleep Theory.

0: Well, I'm on the job for your ears. Your ears are my supervisors. It's 101.1 WJRR, Orlando's rock station. I want to say happy Friday. Now, when I say happy Friday to you, I understand a couple of things. Number one, you could be on the job right now. So am I. So you and I have something in common. Or maybe you're like, hey, Klinger, it's not really a happy Friday because my ass has got to work all weekend long. Okay. Would you rather me wait until Monday and say happy Monday?
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Grape on one side, banana on the other. By show of hands, who's ready for some damn nerds?

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Credit. 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Enter it now.

It is like a home-cooked meal for those ears of yours on a Friday. The band Sleeping with Sirens delivering a smash with House of Matches. Hey, we're getting pretty damn close. The last Friday of this month, Everlast, first record out in 8 years. This is JRR.

0: The new record's going to be called Embers to Ashes Everlast, dropping a new record in three more Fridays. The first of its kind in, what, 8 years? It's 101.1 WJRR, Orlando's rock station. I do have Bad Omens in a couple of minutes.
1: Hey, Cleaner, guess who this is?
0: Norm the Cat Man.
1: Yeah, I've been wanting to talk to you.
0: Norm.
1: You got a minute?
0: Well, I mean, of course, I got all the time in the world. I'm not working, but for people who don't know why you'd be called Norm the Cat Man, explain.
1: I got two, but I want 1,000.
0: He wants 1,000 cats. And you know what? Can you imagine his house wouldn't reek? It would not.
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